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17: The top stories this hour. A six-year-old girl has died in hospital after getting into difficulty in the sea off Shoreham in West Sussex. Sadja El Kawas was pulled from the water on Tuesday. Her parents and 14-year-old sister died at the scene. The Daily Mail's publisher says there are disturbing questions over why Prince Harry, Sir Elton John and other high-profile figures continued their privacy case to trial. The claimants lost the case last month. Associated Newspapers has now been awarded the highest level of legal costs. Royal commentator Robert Jobson says Harry should try to make amends when he returns to the UK.
18: There are a lot of journalists whose careers
13: were on the line here. And I think that instead of calling it a whitewash, as Harry did, he should be apologising as well for what happened, because there's been years of real heartache and soul-searching for those journalists who did nothing wrong.
17: Wildfires in the UK so far this year have burned an area the size of Cardiff. Satellite data shows more land has been scorched over the past two summers than in the previous 5 years combined. In Stourbridge in the West Midlands, 19 homes were destroyed by fire. Resident Sandy Shiralka says the impact has been devastating.
18: Our lives are upside down now because we are back and our passports have gone, our OCI cards are gone. My mother-in-law, she's 90, she's quite poorly back home and my husband needs to travel there. I was travelling for work somewhere as well, so that's all gone now. We can't do it, obviously.
17: At least 15 people have been killed in a Russian drone attack on a shopping centre in central Ukraine. Another 130 people were injured, including 23 children. The US Supreme Court has temporarily allowed construction of Donald

0: Temporarily allowed construction of Donald Trump's controversial White House ballroom to continue. A lower court had ordered work on the $400 million project to stop. And Arsenal got their Premier League title defence off to a winning start with a 3-0 victory at home to newly promoted Coventry City. From Sky News, I'm Daisy Steele.
1: And now, more of the decade that changed everything across the UK. Of the 1960s.

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19: 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Yeah. Of the 1960s.

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And his hunger burns. So he starts to roam the streets at night, and he learns how to steal, and he learns how to fight.

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3: Top stories this hour. A six-year-old girl has died in hospital after getting into difficulty in the sea off Shoreham in West Sussex. Sadia El-Kawas was pulled from the water on Tuesday. Her parents and sister died at the scene. Earlier this week, while Sadia was still critically ill in hospital, Andy Burnham spoke about the incident.
21: It's so sad to hear what happened. And obviously we think there's a young girl still in hospital fighting for her life, and we send our best wishes and love to her wider friends and family, but a real tragedy, a real terrible family tragedy.
3: The Daily Mail's publisher says there are disturbing questions over why Prince Harry and other high-profile figures continued their privacy case to trial. The claimants lost the case last month, with Mr Justice Nickland saying several allegations should have been withdrawn because of a lack of evidence. Wildfires in the UK so far this year have burned an area the size of Cardiff. Satellite data shows more land has been scorched over the past two summers than in the previous 5 years combined. At least 15 people have been killed in a Russian drone attack on a shopping centre in central Ukraine. Another 130 people were injured, including 23 children. The number of men living with prostate cancer in the UK has surged by 100,000 since 2020. Macmillan Cancer Support says the latest figures show more than 68,000 men are newly diagnosed in the UK each year. Anthony Cunliffe, lead medical advisor at the charity, explains why we may have seen an increase.
9: One is a growing population, so more people being diagnosed with cancer. I think one of the other reasons is just increased awareness of prostate cancer, partly because of campaigns to make people aware. And then in particular, regarding prostate cancer, we have seen some quite significant celebrities be diagnosed.
3: And Arsenal got their Premier League title defence off to a winning start with a 3-0 victory at home to newly promoted Coventry City. Manchester United begin their season away to Hull City at lunchtime, with the promoted club the bookmakers' favourites for relegation. From Sky News, I'm Daisy Steele.
0: Now, more of the generation and the songs that changed pop music forever. Of the 1960s. 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
23: The top stories this hour. A six-year-old girl has died in hospital after getting into difficulty in the sea off Shoreham in West Sussex. Sajia Al-Kawaz was pulled from the water on Tuesday. Her parents and sister died at the scene. It's unclear whether Prince Harry and several other high-profile figures will appeal a ruling allowing the Daily Mail's publisher to seek the highest level of legal costs from them. The claimants lost their privacy case last month. Newsweek's chief royal correspondent Jack Royston says it should give Harry pause for thought.
9: the warning signs have been there in some of Harry's previous cases, that they tend to throw the whole of the kitchen sink at the case. They just throw allegations at the wall and see what sticks. And it seems that the courts have finally got sick to the back teeth of it.
23: There could be better news for the Sussex's finances, though, with reports Meghan's in talks to appear in a UK TV show when they return to Britain. Wildfires in the UK so far this year have burned an area the size of Cardiff. Satellite data shows more land has been scorched over the past two summers than in the previous 5 years combined. At least 15 people have been killed in a Russian drone attack on a shopping centre in central Ukraine. Another 130 people were injured. One person has died and two teenagers have been seriously injured in a sword attack at a school in Sweden. Police were called to the Brunel School, northwest of Stockholm. In sport, Arsenal started their Premier League title defence with a comfortable 3-0 victory at home to Coventry City. Boss Mikel Arteta says there was plenty to be pleased with.
10: Right from the beginning, I think we were really dominant. We really flow with the ball. We connected with each other in a really impressive way. We scored two brilliant goals. Probably we should have scored the third one before halftime as well. And after halftime, we scored the goal with Martin, a bit lucky. And then after that, obviously, we have to manage the game.
23: And England's cricketers secured a dominant victory in Joe Root's first test back as captain. They bowled Pakistan out for 135. From Sky News, I'm Daisy Steele.
22: Now, going back to the decade that changed it all. Of the 1960s.

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24: The top stories this hour. A six-year-old girl has died in hospital after getting into difficulty in the sea off Shoreham in West Sussex. Sajia El-Kawaz was pulled from the water on Tuesday. Her parents and older sister died at the scene. Police believe the family, who were Palestinian refugees from London, got into difficulty after entering the water at Shoreham Fort. Earlier this week, while Sajia was still critically ill in hospital, Andy Burnham spoke about the incident.
25: It's so sad to hear what happened. And obviously we think there's a young girl still in hospital.
9: fighting for her life, and we send our best wishes and love to her wider friends and family. But a real tragedy, a real terrible family tragedy.
24: Prince Harry and other profile figures face a multi-million pound legal bill after losing their privacy case against the Daily Mail's publisher. Meanwhile, Meghan is reported to be in talks for a role in Netflix series The Gentlemen. At least 15 people have been killed in a Russian drone attack on a shopping centre in central Ukraine. Another 130 people were injured. Two teenage boys have been seriously injured in a sword attack at a school in Sweden, in which one person died. An 18-year-old man has been arrested following the attack in Fagersta. The US Supreme Court has temporarily allowed construction of Donald Trump's controversial White House ballroom to continue. The $410 million project had been halted after an appeals court ruled the president could not make the alterations without approval from Congress. A preservation group says the development is causing irreversible damage to the historic building. But President Trump insists the new ballroom and security complex are vital for national security.
16: This beautiful, magnificent complex being built on the hallowed grounds of our cherished White House. It's going to be the greatest of its kind anywhere that's ever been built. And it's something that presidents have wanted to be built for over 150 years.
24: And Arsenal beat Coventry City 3-0 last night. From Sky News, I'm Daisy Steele.
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12: The top stories this hour. A six-year-old girl whose parents and older sister died in the sea off Shoreham in West Sussex has died in hospital. Saja El-Kawas, a British Palestinian from London, was pulled from the water by emergency crews on Tuesday.
0: The number of men living with prostate cancer in the UK has surged by 100,000 since 2020. Macmillan Cancer Support says the latest figures show more than 68,000 men are newly diagnosed in the UK each year. That's the equivalent of one diagnosis every 8 minutes. Anthony Cunliffe, lead medical advisor at the charity, explains why we may have seen an increase.
7: One is a growing population, so more people being diagnosed with cancer. I think one of the other reasons is just increased awareness of prostate cancer, partly because of campaigns to make people aware. And then in particular, regarding prostate cancer, we have seen some quite significant celebrities be diagnosed.
0: One person has died and two teenagers have been seriously injured in a sword attack at a school in Sweden. Police were called to Brunel School in Fagersta, northwest of Stockholm, while hundreds of students were in lessons. An 18-year-old suspect was shot by police and has been taken into custody. Scotland's energy minister has urged the UK government to take more action on household bills ahead of winter. The Prime Minister has already announced plans to cut VAT on energy bills, but Stephen Gethins says the move cannot be the extent of his ambition. The regulator Ofgem is expected to announce the new price cap for the final quarter of the year next week. And Arsenal got their Premier League title defence off to the best start, beating Coventry City 3-0. Boss Mikel Arteta says he was really impressed by the start they made.
17: What I did transmit is more desire and more will to improve, to be better and to earn the right to be better than anybody else. And that's what we want to do.
0: Manchester United begin their season away to another newly promoted side, Hull City, at lunchtime, while the Dundee Derby takes centre stage in the Scottish Premiership this afternoon.
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0: Sunny spells for most of the UK, an afternoon shower possible in Cornwall and northern Scotland, highs of 20. That's the latest. I'm Kat Wright.
19: The decade that changed everything across the UK. Good, good, good, good times. Of the 1960s.

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22: The top stories this hour. A six-year-old girl has died in hospital after getting into difficulty in the sea off Shoreham in West Sussex. Saja El-Kawaz's parents and 14-year-old sister died at the scene on Tuesday. Police believe the family, who were Palestinian refugees from London, got into difficulty after entering the water at Shoreham Fort. One person has died and two teenage boys have been seriously injured in a sword attack at a school in Sweden. An 18-year-old man has been arrested in Fagersta. At least 15 people have been killed in a Russian drone attack on a shopping centre in central Ukraine. Another 130 people were injured. It happened in President Volodymyr Zelensky's hometown of Kryvyi Rih.
14: Authorities are gathering information on everyone who may have been in that shopping centre. This is an absolute atrocity committed by the Russians. They're nothing but beasts. We will definitely respond.
22: Wildfires in the UK so far this year have burned an area the size of Cardiff. Satellite data shows more land has been scorched over the past two summers than in the previous 5 years combined. Climate expert Chloe Brimicombe says more needs to be done to reduce the risk.
15: I think this summer has been incredibly extreme. And, you know, there are thoughts that next summer we could see a similar pattern because we're having that baseline warming exacerbated, amplified by El Nino. So it's really important that government think about that.
22: TikTok's agreed to pay £293 million to settle a US lawsuit alleging it violated children's privacy. The case accused the platform and its parent company, ByteDance, of collecting data from millions of users under 13. And Arsenal got their Premier League title defence off to a winning start with a 3-0 victory at home to newly promoted Coventry City. Later, Pierre Sarge takes charge of his first competitive game as Crystal Palace boss as they travel to Everton. Oliver Glasner's opening match as Nottingham Forest manager is at home to Leeds.
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22: Sunny spells for most of the UK. An afternoon shower possible in Cornwall and northern Scotland. Highs of 20. That's the latest. I'm Kat Wright.
21: 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Of the 1960s.

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13: 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We're talking Bruno putting it on a plate levels.
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0: Another hour of the biggest songs from the 1960s coming up. The news is next.
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28: The top stories this hour. A six-year-old girl whose parents and older sister died in the sea off Shoreham in West Sussex has died in hospital. Saja El-Khawas was pulled from the water on Tuesday. Alex Hulse has more.
29: Hassan El-Khawas, his partner Zaina and their 14-year-old daughter Sara died at the scene at Shoreham Fort on Tuesday. The youngest girl, Saya, was taken to hospital in a critical condition but sadly died yesterday. The family had travelled to the coast from their home in London. The Palestinian embassy had previously said Mr. Al-Khawas was a Palestinian refugee.
28: One person has died and two teenagers have been seriously injured in a sword attack at a school in Sweden. Police were called to Brynäs School in Fagersta, northwest of Stockholm, while hundreds of students were in lessons. An 18-year-old suspect was shot by police and is in custody. The number of men living with prostate cancer in the UK has risen by 100,000 since 2020. Macmillan Cancer Support says around 600,000 men are now living with the disease, with more than 68,000 newly diagnosed each year. 59-year-old Danny Burkey has previously told us about the moment he was diagnosed in 2021.
1: I had a few, just some mild urinary issues and thought, well, I'd better get tested on the strength of that. So I went to my just to my GP. I had a digital rectal exam, and then the astounding news, I suppose you could say, that, yeah, it was incurable cancer.
28: Scotland's energy minister has urged the UK government to take more action on household bills ahead of winter. The Prime Minister has already announced plans to cut VAT on energy bills, but Stephen Gethin says the move cannot be the extent of his ambition. The regulator Ofgem is expected to announce the new price cap for the final quarter of the year next week. And Arsenal got their Premier League title defence off to the best start, beating Coventry City 3-0. Manchester United begin their season away to another newly promoted side, Hull City, at lunchtime, while the Dundee Derby takes centre stage in the Scottish Premiership this afternoon.
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28: Sunny spells for most of the UK, an afternoon shower possible in Cornwall and northern Scotland, highs of 20. That's the latest. I'm Kat Wright.
3: Now, going back to the decade that changed it all. Of the 1960s.

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29: The top stories this hour. A six-year-old girl has died in hospital after getting into difficulty in the sea off Shoreham in West Sussex. Saja Al-Kawas's parents and 14-year-old sister died at the scene on Tuesday. The family were Palestinian refugees from London. The number of men living with prostate cancer in the UK has surged by 100,000 since 2020. Macmillan Cancer Support says the latest figures show more than 68,000 men are newly diagnosed here each year. That's the equivalent of one diagnosis every 8 minutes. Anthony Cunliffe, lead medical advisor at the charity, explains why we may have seen an increase.
1: One is a growing population, so more people being diagnosed with cancer. I think one of the other reasons is just increased awareness of prostate cancer, partly because of campaigns to make people aware. And then in particular, regarding prostate cancer, we have seen some quite significant celebrities be diagnosed.
29: One person has died and two teenage boys have been seriously injured in a sword attack at a school in Sweden. An 18-year-old man has been arrested in Fagersta. Wildfires in the UK so far this year have burned an area the size of Cardiff. Satellite data shows more land has been scorched over the past two summers than in the previous 5 years combined. Climate expert Chloe Brimacom says more needs to be done to reduce the risk.
2: There are thoughts that next summer we could see a similar pattern because we're having that baseline warming exacerbated, amplified El Nino. So it's really important that government think about that.
29: TikTok's agreed to pay £293 million to settle a US lawsuit alleging it violated children's privacy. The case accused the platform and its parent company of collecting data from millions of users under 13. And Arsenal got their Premier League title defence off to a winning start with a 3-0 victory at home to newly promoted Coventry City. Later, Pierre Sarge takes charge of his first competitive game as Crystal Palace boss as they travel to Everton. Oliver Glasner's opening match as Nottingham Forest manager is at home to Leeds.
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29: Sunny spells for most of the UK. An afternoon shower possible in Cornwall and northern Scotland. Highs of 20. That's the latest. I'm Kat Wright.
4: And now, more of the decade that changed everything across the UK. Good times. Of the 1960s.

Oh, that is a monster tune, isn't it? To get us going this Saturday morning. The Move, I Can Hear the Grass Grow, Mamas and Papas and California Dreaming, and the Tremolos, and Here Comes My Baby. Greatest Hits Radio 60s. Good morning, I'm Stephanie Hurst, here through till 1 o'clock this afternoon. Hope Saturday's treating you well so far. I have some wonderful songs from the decade that changed everything. First, the Beach Boys.

0: Phil Spector was a very complex man, as we all know. But he didn't half change music history with his wall of sound. The Ronettes, Be My Baby, and Sam Cooke's Wonderful World. Greatest Hits Radio 60s, Saturday morning, the 22nd of August.
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0: 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Lines close 5 p.m. on Friday, the 28th of August. Gosh, we're getting close to September, aren't we? If it's you, you just need to answer your phone. This is the key part, okay? Once you've entered, make sure you have your phone not on silent, by your side. Just make sure it's with you around 5 o'clock on like Friday afternoon, 28th of August. 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It is a guaranteed winner, so someone will win the lot. 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Just text the word cash to 61054. Good luck. 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If not, in moments, John Fred and his Playboy band.
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The Who and Pinball Wizard, Greatest Hits Radio, 6 days, 9:30. I'm Stephanie Hurst. This 22nd of August, whatever your plans are today, hope you have a gorgeous day. Stay with us here at Greatest Hits Radio 60s and talking of vinyl from 12 midday, a whole hour of the biggest 60s songs, all played the way they were first intended to be heard from the original vinyl 45 singles. If there is something you'd like to hear, by the way, drop me an email, steph@greatesthitsradio.co.uk. And shall we, as I do each hour, fire up the 60s turntable? Yes, why not? Played from the original vinyl 45 single, a song that shot straight to number one in 1963 from a film. The film, of course, Summer Holiday. I am not playing the title track. It's a double A side. On one side, you had Bachelor Boy. But I don't want that. I want to flip it over. And if you bought this and you're a Cliff fan, you know what I'm about to play. This is a beautiful song, which you don't get to hear too often. Number one, January 1963. Cliff and the Shags. The next time on Greatest Hits Radio 60s.

0: Gene Pitney's 24 Hours from Tulsa and played from the original vinyl 45 single. I have here in my hand Cliff and the Shads, and the next time, it says on the label here, from the Elstree Distributors film, a summer holiday, Cliff and the Shadows and the Norrie Paramore Strings. How gorgeous. More vinyl for you next hour and a whole hour's worth as we spin the 60s from 12 midday today here at Greatest Hits Radio 60s. Love Affair, Cliff Bennett and the Rebel Rousers, and Man for Man, all on the way before 10.
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The first father and daughter number one, Nancy Sinatra, and her dad, Frank. Something Stupid, Greatest Hits Radio 60s, Love Affair from 68 on the way first. Cliff Bennett and the Rebel Rousers, Got to Get You Into My Life. I wasn't

0: Steve Ellis on vocals, Love Affair, Rainbow Valley, and Cliff Bennett and the Rebel Rousers covering the Beatles' Got to Get You Into My Life. Talking of the Fabs, their first US Billboard Hot 100 number one. 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
28: The top stories this hour. A collision involving a police vehicle and a car on Teesside has resulted in multiple fatalities. Police haven't yet told us exactly how many people have died, but the A66 in the South Bank area of Middlesbrough will be closed for some time. Emergency services were called just after 3:30 this morning. A six-year-old girl whose parents and older sister died in the sea off Shoreham in West Sussex has died in hospital. Saja Al-Kawas was pulled from the water on Tuesday. Alex Hulse has the latest for us.
0: Hassan Al-Kawas, his partner Zaina and their 14-year-old daughter Sara died at the scene at Shoreham Fort on Tuesday. The youngest girl, Saya, was taken to hospital in a critical condition but sadly died yesterday. The family had travelled to the coast from their home in London. The Palestinian embassy had previously said Mr. Al-Kawas was a Palestinian refugee.
28: The number of men living with prostate cancer in the UK has risen by 100,000 since 2020. Macmillan Cancer Support says around 600,000 men are now living with the disease here, with more than 68,000 newly diagnosed each year. Prince Harry has been given a week to pay his share of an initial £9.5 million to the publisher of the Daily Mail after losing a privacy case. It comes as the Duchess of Sussex is believed to be in talks to star in the Netflix series The Gentleman. It's thought that could be behind Harry and Meghan's upcoming move back to the UK. And Hull City are the latest newly promoted side to get their Premier League season underway after Coventry's 3-0 defeat to Arsenal last night. Hull host Manchester United this lunchtime and boss Sergei Yakirovich is excited.
1: Of course, I'm aware that it's a very big gap between Championship and Premier League. We know that, but also still this is football. We will try to make a difficult game for Man United. Of course, they are favourite and I can't wait.
28: There are three matches at three, including promoted Ipswich at home to Sunderland.
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28: Sunny spells for most of the UK, an afternoon shower possible in Cornwall and northern Scotland, highs of 20. That's the latest. I'm Kat Wright.
27: And now, across the UK, more of the decade that changed everything.
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hit and miss around the country. Although it was good to get some rain during the week, wasn't it? Oh, finally, finally got some rain. Although there's rumours of another heat wave on the way in September. DC5s and Dusty on the way. First up, Jim Morrison and the Doors, Light My Fire on Greatest Hits Radio 60s.

Dusty Springfield and Going Back on Great Hits Radio 60s. Did you know that under the pseudonym Larry Lurex in 1973, Freddie Mercury covered Dusty's Going Back, written by Carole King and Jerry Goffin, of course. And it was on the B-side of a cover version of the Beach Boys' I Can Hear Music. If you've never heard it, I've just been to the record library to pull it out on vinyl. Take a listen to this. This really is a beautiful version and very underheard too.

0: I think you can find it on YouTube. It is out there. It has been on, I think, a Queen compilation, so you can find it out there. But it is a real, truly brilliant version of it. But the name, Larry Lurex. Really, Freddie?
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0: I think his tongue was planted firmly in his cheek. It was around the glam rock era, of course, wasn't it? Yesterday, we dished out a truly life-changing £650,000. 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

greatest hits radio 60s, the decade that changed everything. And one of the biggest bands of the 60s, the Hollies, yesterday announced that they're retiring from touring. Tony Hicks, of course, that wonderful guitarist in the Hollies, due to health reasons, has decided to step away from touring. And also their drummer, Bobby Elliott, great drummer, has also decided to retire from touring. It says in their announcement yesterday, after more than six decades, the Hollies' touring career will come to a close with immense gratitude to the fans who have supported them around the world. So from vinyl, one of the boys' biggest hits, Jennifer Eccles on Greatest Hits Radio 60.

0: play that for you if you're singing your heart out to that this morning. Leslie Gore, It's My Party in the Hollies. Jennifer Eccles played from the original vinyl 45 single. Something else on vinyl for you next hour and a whole hour's worth of vinyl as we spin the 60s from 12 midday here at Greatest Hits Radio 60s. And stay with us next. The Isis are on the way.
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0: Hello to Richard Evans, who dropped me an email last week saying that he still hasn't got over the fact that Dylan went electric. It was a big deal. Greatest Hits Radio 60s after 11 this morning. 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
0: The
11: top stories this hour. Police say multiple people have died in a crash on the A66 near Middlesbrough. It happened just after 3 a.m. this morning. The collision involved a police car. Chris Davis-Smith has more.
17: It hasn't been confirmed how many people have died at this stage, but Cleveland police say the collision between a police vehicle and a Volkswagen Passat on the A66 in South Bank has led to multiple fatalities. Emergency services are still at the scene now, with the road expected to be closed for some time yet. For now, the public are being asked to find alternative routes.
11: A six-year-old girl has died in hospital days after her parents and sister died in the sea off West Sussex. Saya Al-Kawas, a Palestinian from London, was pulled from the water in Shoreham by emergency crews on Tuesday. A Russian strike on Ukrainian President Volodymyr Zelensky's hometown has killed at least 16 people. A shopping centre was targeted in Kryvyi. Prince Harry and six other high-profile claimants have been given a week to pay an initial £9.5 million to the Daily Mail's publisher. It's after they lost a High Court privacy case. Meanwhile, with the Duke and Duchess of Sussex returning to the UK, former press secretary to the late Queen, Ailsa Anderson, has this advice.
19: I would say be low-key when you come back. Settle your children into their new school. That's your top priority. And just, you know, take it gently, take it slowly. Don't try and take the spotlight of members of the royal family who are actually working royals.
11: In what's being described as a world first, delivery drivers in Australia will be paid a minimum wage. It means gig economy workers will earn the equivalent of around £15 per hour. Manchester United get their Premier League season underway to Hull City this lunchtime. The promoted club is the bookmakers' favourite for relegation. And Dolly Parton says she's still healing after going through hard times with health issues. The 80-year-old country music star was forced to pull out of an appearance at her Dollywood theme park this month.
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11: Afternoon showers for Cornwall and northern Scotland, but mostly fine and dry, highs of 20. That's the latest. I'm Kat Wright.
1: Now, more of the generation and the songs that changed pop music forever. Of the 1960s.

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The Stones, Jan and Dean and Mary Wells and My Guy. And a song that sits nicely next to that is this from the

0: Greatest hits, 26 days. Lulu's The Boat That I Row. Good morning, I'm Stephanie Hurst, here till 1 this afternoon.
1: 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Make me a
0: winner. And yesterday we gave away a massive £650,000. And if you're not ready for summer to be over, shall we extend it? Yeah, why not? With an incredible £700,000. Yes, enter Make Me a Winner right now, and you could be driving away into the sunset with a stunning £700,000. 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Lines closed, though. Friday, 28th of August. It's getting closer to September, isn't it? Goodness me, it's flying by this summer. 5 p.m. Friday, 28th of August, this coming Friday, lines close. If it's you we call, just answer your phone and you'll instantly win £700,000. And we'll pay it into your bank account after the call. Simple as that. And it's a guaranteed winner too. So someone will win the lot. Here's hoping it's you, eh? For your chance to win 700K next Friday, just text the word cash to 61054. If you're one of our premium listeners, the songs from the decade that changed everything continue next. If not, in moment. I've got Donovan on the way, the UK's answer to Dylan and the king of rock and roll too.
1: Make me a winner.
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Just imagine for a moment, you're in the recording studio when the Walker Brothers are recording that song. Oh, to have been there. Goosebumps, hairs on the back of your neck standing up. Walker Brothers, the sun ain't going to shine anymore. I think we're going to squeeze a bit more out of it. Another heat wave to come apparently in September. And Donovan, Cash the Wind on Greatest Hits Radio 60s. Good morning, I'm Stephanie Hurst. Shall we have something else on vinyl? Well, this was a big number one. 9 weeks at the top of the UK hit parade. And the band never existed, as they were all session musicians and session vocalists and never performed live. Although, as cartoons they did. Ah, yes, of course. On the RCA Victor record label, The Archies, some 69, Sugar Sugar on vinyl from Greatest Hits Radio.

0: Tiger, Spider and Copper. The Paper Dolls, Something Here in My Heart. Greatest Hits Radio 60s. Good morning, I'm Stephanie Hurst. Mindbenders and the Union Gap on the way before midday.
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John Lennon once said she had the greatest rock and roll voice of them all. Brenda Lee, Speak to Me Pretty and the Drifters, Up on the Roof. 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

0: featuring an 18-year-old Cher on backing vocals, along with the Ronettes, Bill Medley and Bobby Hatfield, produced by Phil Spector, of course, with his wall of sound. You've lost that loving feeling. 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
0: The top stories this hour. The police watchdog has launched an investigation into a crash on the A66 on Teesside in which multiple people have been killed. It happened near Middlesbrough in the early hours. Our chief reporter Chris Davis-Smith has the details.
1: Cleveland police haven't said how many people died after the crash between a police vehicle and a Volkswagen Passat earlier today, but they have confirmed multiple people lost their lives in the incident. The IOPC claims it took place after police pursued a suspicious vehicle. Currently, the A66 route is closed as emergency services remain at the scene. 14 ambulance resources were sent there in the early hours of this morning.
0: A six-year-old girl has become the fourth member of a family to die after getting into difficulty in water off the West Sussex coast. Saya El-Kawas passed away in hospital after being rescued by emergency crews on Tuesday. Prince Harry's been given a week to pay his share of an initial £9.5 million to the publisher of the Daily Mail after losing a privacy case. At the same time, the Duchess of Sussex is believed to be in talks to star in the Netflix series The Gentleman. A man thought to be the Prime Minister's top choice for chief economic adviser has declined the role due to its financial constraints. Lord O'Neill says it's after being advised he'd have to place his business interests in a blind trust if he took the job in Andy Burnham's government. Blind trusts are to avoid public conflicts of interest by stopping public officials from knowing how their investments are managed. And Hull City are the latest newly promoted side to get their Premier League season underway shortly. They host Manchester United in half an hour and boss Sergei Yakirovich is excited.
2: Of course, I'm aware that it's a very big gap between Championship and Premier League. We know that, but also still this is football. We will try to make a difficult game for Man United. Of course, they are favourites and I can't wait.
0: There are three matches at three, including promoted Ipswich at home to Sunderland.
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0: Afternoon showers for Cornwall and northern Scotland, but mostly fine and dry, highs of 20. That's the latest. I'm Kat Wright.
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Chuck Berry's You Never Can Tell, The Supremes, You Keep Me Hanging On, and the DC5's Glad All Over. First three 7-inch singles out of my record box for you this afternoon on Spinning the 60s here at Greatest Hits Radio 60s. Yes, every single song between now and 1 o'clock is played the way it was first intended to be heard on vinyl. Next on the turntable, on the very palatial sounding Regal Xonophone label, is a song that when you hear it, maybe on the artist's Greatest Hits compilations, or once you hear on the radio, it's always got this brass section in it, whereas the 7-inch single seems to have it missing. Joe Cocker, Delta Lady, of course, talking about Rita Coolidge.

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play that for Anne and Nick, who have recently just celebrated their 39th wedding anniversary. Big fan of Simon and Garfunkel. In fact, loves it when I play Baby Driver. That is a great song, isn't it? Mrs. Robinson, Greatest Hits Radio 60s, and Joe Cocker and Delta Lady, and they're all from vinyl through till 1 o'clock this afternoon. Here's a song that you don't get to hear too often, and it was the breakthrough hit for a lady who would go on in the early 1970s to represent the UK in the Eurovision Song Contest with Jack in a Box. But that's the 70s. This is the 60s, in fact, 1969, for the late

0: Number three in March 1969, the breakthrough song for Claudia Rogers, played from the original RCA Victor 7-inch. Come back and shake me. Greatest Hits Radio 60s. 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
0: winner. And after dishing out a truly life-changing £650,000 yesterday, the good news is you could be next. 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All you need to do is enter Make Me a Winner to win. 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

0: don't worry. It's not my dance set that's losing power. Number 12, just outside the top 10 in Summer 67. The lesser heard, here comes the nice and the small faces. Greatest Hits Radio 60s. Good afternoon. I'm Stephanie Hurst, here till 1, playing all of these incredible songs from the decade that changed everything, but playing them the way they were first intended to be heard on vinyl. It's been a big week for us Beatle fans. I don't know whether you are on social media or not, but lots of clips have been flying about in St. John's Wood, of course, outside Abbey Road. Lots of filming taking place for the new Beatles film. It looks really good. Well, the clips I've seen, and the boys walking across the zebra crossing, of course, and all of the cars from the 60s. I do hope, of course, it's got to be there. The Beatle just parked on the side of the curve there. Registration number LMW281F. It's quite nerdy, that, isn't it? Not really. It's just the fact that I've got a copy of Abbey Road in front of me and my reader's on. But here is something. Talking of Abbey Road, I heard this on social media the other day. A recording of Ringo Starr, 86 years young, performing with his all-star band, Octopus's Garden. Listen to this. I'd like to be on the sounds exactly like he did in 69. Wow. Well, of course, I now have to play it for you on vinyl from Abbey Road. The Beatles, Octopus's Garden on Greatest Hits Radio 60s.
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The Cufflinks and Tracy. Lead vocals by Ron Dante. He was the voice behind the Archer's Sugar Sugar, you know. 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

0: played the way it was first intended to be heard from the original vinyl 45 single, The Animals and The House of the Rising Sun, and Dusty from the original Philips 45, You Don't Have to Say You Love Me. And those two round off this Saturday lunchtime's edition of Spinning the 60s. 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
10: Top stories this hour. A number of people have died following a crash involving a police vehicle on the A66 near Middlesbrough. Cleveland police say it happened just before 4 o'clock this morning. The collision also involved a Volkswagen Passat, and the police watchdog is investigating. Our chief reporter Chris Davis-Smith has more.
15: At this stage, the exact number of deaths hasn't been confirmed. The IOPC claims the collision took place following a police chase between the two vehicles at around 20 to 4 this morning. Northeast Ambulance Service sent 14 units to the scene, but sadly, a number of patients they treated died there. Anna Turley, who's the Labour MP for Redcar, has put a statement online to say her thoughts are with everyone affected by this terrible incident.
10: A six-year-old girl has died in hospital days after her parents and sister died in the sea off West Sussex. Saya El-Kawas, a Palestinian from London, was pulled from the water in Shoreham by emergency crews on Tuesday. A Russian strike on Ukrainian President Volodymyr Zelensky's hometown has killed at least 16 people. A shopping centre was targeted in Kryvyi. Prince Harry and six other high-profile claimants have been given a week to pay an initial £9.5 million to the Daily Mail's publisher. It's after they lost a High Court privacy case. At the same time, reports suggest Meghan could return to acting with a role in Netflix series The Gentlemen on their return to the UK. The last of the promoted teams up from the Championship get their Premier League season underway later, with Ipswich hosting Sunderland. Ipswich boss Gary O'Neill is relishing the challenge.
18: I've seen too much sort of spirit and fight and sort of togetherness from everybody inside and outside of the football club to make me believe that this is going to be anything but a really successful campaign where we have a right go at it and see what we can do.
10: And Dolly Parton says she's still healing after going through hard times with health issues. The 80-year-old country music star was forced to pull out of an appearance at her Dollywood theme park this month.
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10: Afternoon showers for Cornwall and northern Scotland, but mostly fine and dry, highs of 20. That's the latest. I'm Kat Wright.
1: Now, going back to the decade that changed it all. Of the 1960s.

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26: Our top story this hour is some breaking news. Seven people, including two on-duty officers, have died following a crash involving a car and a police vehicle in Teesside. It happened on the A66 on the outskirts of Middlesbrough early this morning. Our reporter Poppy Andelin has more details.
27: Emergency services were called to the scene in South Bank at around 3:40 a.m. following a collision which had happened after police began pursuing a suspicious vehicle. The seven deaths have now been confirmed after police and paramedics paramedics initially said there'd been multiple fatalities. The incident's been referred to the police regulator, and the A66 remains closed in both directions between Normanby Road and Church Lane. Redcar MP Anna Turley says her heart goes out to those affected who are facing the most unimaginable loss.
26: Next, a charity says one man's diagnosed with prostate cancer in the UK every 8 minutes. Macmillan's analysis suggests 600,000 people are living with the disease. Soho House founder Nick Jones survived prostate cancer. He's joining calls for a screening programme.
0: There is much more awareness of prostate cancer. High-profile men like Chris Hoy, Jeremy Clarkson, David Cameron are talking about it, and they're all urging men to get tested.
26: Two men have been rearrested on suspicion of the manslaughter of a soldier whose disappearance in Northumberland sparked a major search. The body of Liam Potts was discovered in the River Tyne earlier this week, 3 days after he vanished during a night out in Wylam. Rescuers in Ukraine have been digging through the wreckage of a shopping centre hit by a Russian strike. President Volodymyr Zelensky's called the attack despicable. Workers at East Midlands Railway have announced they'll stage fresh strikes in a dispute over train safety. RMC members will walk out for 48 hours for next Sunday and then again for 24 hours in mid-September. And FIFA President Gianni Infantino has been asked to stay away from a youth tournament after his attempted World Cup sell-off. Football leadership in the Dominican Republic say his presence would undermine the children's matches.
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26: Some sunny spells and a few showers in places, but otherwise staying mostly dry and settled across the UK. That's the latest. I'm Johnny Freeman.
25: And now, across the UK, more of the decade that changed everything.
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25: Good times. Of the 1960s.

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19: The top stories this hour. Two on-duty police officers are among seven people who've been killed in a crash in Teesside. It happened on the A66 near Middlesbrough early this morning following a police pursuit and involved a car travelling the wrong way. Our reporter Poppy Andelin has more details.
11: Cleveland police say a Volkswagen Passat collided with a police car at around 3:40 a.m. in the South Bank area. Northeast Ambulance Service sent 14 units to the scene, but sadly seven deaths were later confirmed. The Independent Office for Police Conduct is among the organisations investigating what happened. The A66 remains closed between Normanby Road and Church Lane, with drivers urged to find another route. Detectives and local MP Anna Turley are urging people not to speculate.
19: Next, a woman has been given permission to appeal her 14-year jail sentence for causing the death of her baby while on the run. Constance Martin was convicted along with her partner Mark Gordon of manslaughter and child cruelty. Their baby died in a tent on the South Downs in 2023. Detectives investigating the death of a soldier in Northumberland have rearrested two men. They're being held on suspicion of the manslaughter of Liam Potts, who served with the Coldstream Guards. His body was found in the River Tyne in Wylam earlier this week, 3 days after disappearing during a night out. New figures show the number of men living with prostate cancer in the UK has risen by 100,000 since 2020. The charity Macmillan says one person is diagnosed every 8 minutes. Analysis suggests more than 50 baby products examined breached two or more voluntary guidelines introduced a year ago. They're designed to monitor sugar content. Professor Steve Turner is the president of the Royal College of Paediatrics and Child Health.
12: Self-regulation ain't going to work. It's never worked, and it's not a surprise that it's still not working. The government needs to enforce regulation.
19: And Manchester United have started the new Premier League season with a shock defeat. They were beaten 2-0 at newly promoted Hull, who are the bookmakers' favourites for relegation.
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19: Some sunny spells and a few showers in places, but otherwise staying mostly dry and settled across the UK. That's the latest. I'm Johnny Freeman.
18: And now, more of the decade that changed everything across the UK. Good, good, good, good times. Of the 1960s.

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10: The top stories this hour. The Home Secretary, Shabana Mahmood, has described the deaths of 7 people in Teesside, including 2 on-duty police officers, as devastating. They were killed in a crash which followed a police pursuit on the A66 near Middlesbrough early this morning. Our reporter Poppy Anderlin has more details.
11: Well, there's a lot of shock in response to this incident. It's since emerged a Volkswagen Passat, which was involved, was travelling the wrong way along the A66. A collision then took place at around 3:40 a.m. in the South Bank area, also involving a marked police car. 14 ambulance units attended, but 7 deaths were later confirmed. Detectives and local MP Anna Turley are asking people not to speculate as inquiries take place.
10: Next, the aristocrat Constance Martin has been granted permission to appeal her 14-year prison term for the death of her baby on the South Downs. The 39-year-old and her partner Mark Gordon were convicted of manslaughter and child cruelty in 2023. A student killed in a sword attack at a high school in Sweden has been identified as a 17-year-old girl. An 18-year-old suspect has been arrested in the city of Fagersta, northwest of the capital, Stockholm. Wildfires so far this year have burned an area the size of Cardiff. UK satellite data shows more land has been scorched over the past 2 summers than in the previous 5 years combined. Alexander Held is from the European Forest Institute.
12: It still takes everybody by surprise that landscapes that never had a fire problem go up in flames like this. They are getting bigger and more intense. This is clearly, if this is not a wake-up call this year, then I don't know what else we need.
10: Rainwater has poured into underground stations in New York City, where flooding has turned roads into rivers. There have been tornado warnings too, including in Long Island. And Hull have pulled off a shock 2-0 win against Manchester United in their opening Premier League game of the season. The home fans cheered when the announcer revealed trains back to Manchester had been cancelled. It's half-time in 3 other top-flight matches.
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10: Staying mostly dry and settled across much of the UK tonight, and another sunny day for many areas tomorrow. That's the latest. I'm Johnny Freeman.
14: Now, going back to the decade that changed it all. The 1960s.

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22: We start this hour in Teesside, where a major crash has left 7 people dead.
23: Tragically, 2 police officers, PC Matthew Blades and PC Tom Clough, died at the scene, along with the 5 occupants of the Passat.
22: Police have given an update just over 12 hours on from a collision on the A66 near Middlesbrough. Our reporter Poppy Anderlin has more on what we know so far.
24: The alarm was raised just before 3:40 a.m. when reports emerged of a collision involving a car driving the wrong way and a police vehicle. North East Ambulance Service sent 14 units to the scene, but sadly 7 deaths were later confirmed. Cleveland Police's Chief Constable Victoria Fuller says support is being provided to the victims' families.
23: This is an incredibly sad day for Cleveland. The loss has been felt across our communities by our police family and by our partner agencies.
24: Detectives and politicians are among those urging people not to speculate about what's happened. The Prime Minister and the Home Secretary have described the deaths as devastating. The A66 remains closed in the area as inquiries continue.
22: In other news, a woman convicted of manslaughter over the death of her baby in 2023 has been given permission to appeal her sentence. Constance Martin was on the run with her partner, Mark Gordon. A 17-year-old girl has been identified as a student killed in a sword attack in Sweden. Police are questioning an 18-year-old over what happened at a high school in the city of Fagersta. FIFA's president has been asked to stay away from a youth tournament. Gianni Infantino was told his presence in the Dominican Republic could be a distraction. He's continuing to dismiss calls to resign. A newly promoted Hull's manager, Sergei Yakirovich, says a shock win today has given his team a huge boost. They beat Manchester United 2-0 in their opening Premier League game.
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22: Staying mostly dry and settled across much of the UK tonight, and another sunny day for many areas tomorrow. That's the latest. I'm Johnny Freeman.
0: Now, more of the generation and the songs that changed pop music forever. 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
0: 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Like true love.
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21: The top stories this hour. The Prime Minister says he's devastated to hear two police officers and five other people have died in a crash in Teesside. A Volkswagen Passat car, which was travelling the wrong way down the A66, collided with a patrol vehicle near Middlesbrough early this morning. Our reporter Poppy Anderlin has more details.
22: We first received news of an incident in South Bank just before 9 a.m. when police and paramedics confirmed there'd been multiple fatalities. It later emerged that seven people had lost their lives at the scene. Andy Burns, the Home Secretary Shabana Mahmood and local MP Anna Turley are among those describing the incident as shocking and sending their condolences to the victims' families. Cleveland Police Chief Constable Victoria Fuller has paid tribute to the officers who lost their lives, PC Matthew Blades and PC Tom Clough.
23: These were brave officers protecting our communities and serving our residents who didn't return home to their families.
22: Pictures show the wreckage of a car on the side of the A66, which remains closed between Normanby Road and Church Lane. There are also forensic tents in place as investigators carry out inquiries. Detectives are urging people not to speculate.
21: Next, the aristocrat Constance Martin has been granted permission to appeal her 14-year prison term for causing her baby's death. The 39-year-old and her partner Mark Gordon were convicted of manslaughter and child cruelty in 2023. A student killed in a sword attack at a high school in Sweden has been identified as a 17-year-old girl. An 18-year-old suspect has been arrested in the city of Fagersta. New figures show around a quarter of baby food products from nine leading brands have been found to contain too much sugar. It's a year year since voluntary guidelines were introduced. The industry has until February to make changes. And Manchester United fans have watched their team lose their opening Premier League match, and then many have had their trains cancelled. Michael Carrick's side suffered a shock 2-0 defeat at newly promoted Hull earlier.
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21: Staying mostly dry and settled across much of the UK tonight, and another sunny day for many areas tomorrow. That's the latest. I'm Johnny Freeman.
20: And now, more of the decade that changed everything across the UK. Good, good, good, good times. Of the 1960s.

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24: The top stories this hour. Two on-duty police officers and five other people have been killed in a crash near Middlesbrough. PC's Matthew Blades and Tom Clough were in a patrol car involved in a collision with a Volkswagen driving the wrong way down the A66 early this morning. Our reporter Poppy Andelin has more details.
25: The alarm was raised just before 3:40 a.m. when reports emerged of a collision involving a car driving the wrong way and a police vehicle. North East Ambulance Service sent 14 units to the scene. Cleveland Police's Chief Constable Victoria Fuller says support is being provided to the victims' families.
26: This is an incredibly sad day for Cleveland. The loss has been felt across our communities by our police family and by our partner agencies.
25: Detectives and politicians are among those urging people not to speculate about what's happened. The Prime Minister and the Home Secretary have described the deaths as devastating. The A66 remains closed in the area as inquiries continue.
24: Next, a woman convicted of manslaughter over the death of her baby in 2023 has been given permission to appeal her sentence. Constance Martin was on the run with her partner Mark Gordon. A 45-year-old man has been charged with murder after an Irish woman was found dead inside a home in Australia. Emergency services were called to an address in Melbourne just before 10 a.m. yesterday morning. Canada will impose retaliatory tariffs on US goods for next month. The move escalates a trade conflict after Washington introduced a 50% 10% levy on £14.6 billion worth of Canadian products. Last-ditch negotiations between the countries collapsed last night. FIFA's president has been asked to stay away from a youth tournament. Gianni Infantino was told his presence in the Dominican Republic could be a distraction. He's continuing to dismiss calls to resign. And there have been victories for Hull, Everton, Leeds and Ipswich in today's Premier League opening games. Brentford and Tottenham's early evening match is drawing to a close.
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24: Staying mostly dry and settled across much of the UK tonight, and another sunny day for many areas tomorrow. That's the latest. I'm Johnny Freeman.
23: Now, going back to the decade that changed it all. Of the 1960s.

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24: Stories this hour. Two police officers are among seven people who've been killed in a crash on the A66 near Middlesbrough on Teesside. PC's Matthew Blades, who was 37, and 38-year-old Tom Clough were in a patrol car when they were hit by a Volkswagen Passat going the wrong way. 23% of baby food products from 9 leading brands have been found to contain too much sugar. In some cases, it had more than 3 times the recommended limit. The industry has until February to make changes. Mums Laura in Denver and grandmother Deb in Derby want to see action.
25: Sugar is addictive. There's natural sugars, which obviously are completely fine. And then you've got the sugars that are added. Why are they needed?
26: I think, are you giving them healthy things and then... In context, it's not actually that healthy for them.
27: Sort this sugar out. Sort it out.
24: The number of men living with prostate cancer in the UK has risen by 100,000 since 2020. Macmillan Cancer Support says around 600,000 men are now living with the disease. FIFA President Gianni Infantino has been asked to stay away from a youth tournament in the Dominican Republic. Football leaders say his presence would overshadow the event. The boss of football's world governing body remains under pressure after his failed attempt to sell off stakes in the World Cup. Infantino dodged questions from our correspondent James Matthews.
0: Have you betrayed the game of football,
1: you have
0: sir?
1: A nice haircut.
0: Why won't you resign?
1: Thank you so much.
0: Why won't you resign?
1: Thank you so much.
0: FIFA associations
1: sorry,
0: want you to stand so on. Why won't you?
1: Sorry.
0: Have you betrayed the trust of FIFA, sir?
1: See you at the hairdresser.
0: See you at the hairdresser, he said.
24: And Tottenham have started the Premier League season with a 3-0 defeat at Brentford. There was a shock opening 2-0 victory for Hull over Manchester United earlier, while fellow promoted side Ipswich were 2-1 winners against Sunderland. Dundee have beaten rivals Dundee United 2-0 in the Scottish Premiership. Goals either side of half-time from Dre White and Owen Bevan secured 3 points for the visitors. From Sky News, I'm AJ Walsh.
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23: Stories this hour. Two Cleveland police officers have died after their patrol car was hit by a Volkswagen travelling the wrong way on the A66 near Middlesbrough. A separate police vehicle reportedly abandoned a chase of the Passat when it crossed into the oncoming lane, killing PC's Matthew Blades and Tom Clough. The VW's five occupants also died. Our North of England correspondent Katie Barnfield's at the scene.
24: We don't know yet the exact circumstances of this crash or indeed of the police chase that preceded it. Cleveland police say that they have referred themselves to the police watchdog, the IOPC, over this incident. That is standard procedure.
23: A woman convicted of manslaughter over the death of her baby in 2023 has been given permission to appeal her sentence. Constance Martin was on the run with her partner when her daughter Victoria died in a tent. Two men aged 19 and 25 have been charged after police seized almost £600,000 worth of cocaine in Glasgow. Officers searched properties on Gary Street and Grove Park Gardens last night. The men are due to appear at Glasgow Sheriff Court on Monday. New analysis of this summer's wildfires suggests they're spreading further, burning for longer and getting closer to homes. It's as the fire brigades unions warning recent investment in resources is a drop in the ocean compared to what's needed. In sport, big spenders Tottenham have started the Premier League season with a 3-0 defeat at Brentford. Club record signing Sandro Tonali was among the new arrivals who started in West London. Boss Roberto De Zerbi says they were short of some of the things he wants to see from his side.
0: Soul and style of play. Today, I think there was the soul, but at the end, we didn't fight in the right way. Maybe for the difference of the duels.
23: Hull returned to the top flight with a 2-0 victory over Manchester United. And Dundee claimed local bragging rights with a 2-0 win against Dundee United in the Scottish Premiership. It leaves United with just a point from their first three top flight games. From Sky News, I'm AJ Walsh.
22: And now, more of the decade that changed everything across the UK. Good, good, good, good times. Of the 1960s.

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22: Top stories this hour. Two police officers are among seven people who've been killed in a crash on the A66 near Middlesbrough on Teesside. PC's Matthew Blades, who was 37, and 38-year-old Tom Clough were in a patrol car when they were hit by a Volkswagen Passat going the wrong way. Cleveland Police Chief Constable Victoria Fullers called it an incredibly sad day.
23: Earlier today, the Deputy Chief Constable and I visited Matthew and Tom's families to offer our condolences, support one another, and begin to come to terms with this unimaginable loss.
22: Andy Burnham says he's devastated. Analysis suggests more than 50 baby food products examined breached two or more voluntary guidelines introduced a year ago. They're designed to monitor sugar content. Two men aged in their 20s and 50s have been arrested after reports of a stabbing in County Antrim this morning. The Police Service of Northern Ireland were called to the Glenville Park area of Newton Abbey just before 8:30. A student killed in a sword attack at a high school in Sweden has been identified as a 17-year-old girl. An 18-year-old suspect has been arrested in the city of Fagersta. Cases of prostate cancer have surged in the UK. Macmillan Cancer Support says the number of men living with the disease has ramped up by 100,000 since 2020. In sport, Hull have marked their return to the Premier League with an opening 2-0 win against Manchester United. Fellow promoted side Ipswich also started with a 2-1 victory over Sunderland. Brentford kicked off their campaign by beating Tottenham 3-0. Manager Keith Andrews says their preparation has paid off.
0: Felt like we were in a good spot. The cohesion of the team has come together nicely over the last 2 to 3 weeks of pre-season as we've built. I think we've produced a pretty good performance there, yeah.
22: Elsewhere, Everton won 2-0 against Crystal Palace and Leeds got past Nottingham Forest 1-0. In the Scottish Premiership, Dundee got past rivals Dundee United 2-0. From Sky News, I'm AJ Walsh.
21: Going back to the decade that changed it all. Of the 1960s.

0: Itta for verification.
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21: Stories this hour. Two police officers who were killed in a crash near Middlesbrough have been named. Matthew Blades and Tom Clough were killed when a car travelling the wrong way down the A66 collided with their marked police vehicle. The five people in the Volkswagen Passat also died. Our North of England correspondent Tom Parmenter says a police watchdog is investigating.
22: They will be looking at those split-second decisions that would have been taken in that police pursuit, what was being said on the radio. Officers, of course, do train for those kind of scenarios, but they are very dynamic, very fast-moving, often involving very difficult decisions.
21: Canada will impose retaliatory tariffs on US goods from next month. The move escalates a trade conflict after Washington imposed a 50% levy on £14.6 billion worth of Canadian products. Last-ditch negotiations between the countries collapsed last night. A murder investigation is underway in Ireland following the death of a woman in her 30s in Limerick City. The body was found in an apartment on Lower Cecil Street on Friday morning. Two men aged 19 and 25 have been charged after police seized almost £600,000 worth of cocaine in Glasgow. The men are due to appear at Glasgow Sheriff Court on Monday. In sport, Manchester United have suffered a first Premier League defeat to Hull, losing 2-0 in their opening game of the new season. Hopes have been high for Michael Carrick's side after he led them to third place in the previous top-flight campaign. The United manager says it's certainly not the outcome they wanted.
14: We came here to win, like we do any game, so to not take anything away is hugely disappointing. It's not more than that, it's not less than that, it's a one game that we're disappointed we haven't won, so we've got to soak it up and come back stronger.
21: Tottenham started with a 3-0 defeat at Brentford after Everton beat Crystal Palace 2-0. Dundee claimed local bragging rights with a 2-0 win against Dundee United in this weekend's only Scottish Premiership game. From Sky News, I'm Connor Sefton.
0: And now, across the UK, more of the decade that changed everything.
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22: Top stories this hour. The mother of a British woman who was unlawfully killed is calling for the US to reopen the investigation into her daughter's death. Lucy Harrison was shot through the chest by her father at his home in Texas last year. A grand jury in the state decided there was insufficient evidence to bring criminal charges, but a coroner in England found his actions amounted to gross negligence manslaughter. Jane Coates wants American prosecutors to re-examine the case.
23: I feel that she's just been so let down. I feel anger. But my anger isn't shouting and raging. It's I have a steely determination to call this out and to make sure the truth is heard.
22: The Prime Minister says he's devastated to hear two police officers and five other people have died in a crash near Middlesbrough. A Volkswagen Passat was travelling the wrong way down the A66 when it hit a patrol car. Violent and sexual offenders released from prison could be confined to zones of just a few miles under new restrictions. Victims are set to have a say in setting the boundaries to limit the possibility of encountering their offender. Two men arrested on suspicion of manslaughter after the death of a 22-year-old soldier have been released on bail. The body of Liam Potts was found in the River Tyne earlier this week, 3 days after he disappeared during a night out. In sport, big spenders Tottenham have started the Premier League season with a 3-0 defeat at Brentford. Boss Roberto De Zerbi says they were short of some things he wanted to see.
14: Soul and style of play. Today, I think there was the soul, but at the end, we didn't fight in the right way. Maybe for the difference of the duels.
22: Hull clinched a 2-0 victory over Manchester United, and Dundee claimed local bragging rights with a 2-0 win against Dundee United in the Scottish Premiership. Dundee now have 2 wins and a defeat so far in that tournament. From Sky News, I'm Connor Sefton.
21: And now, more of the decade that changed everything across the UK. Of the 1960s.

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11: 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What do we do for our customers on top of saving them money on their car insurance?
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16: 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Somebody count it.
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0: Concord handled beautifully.
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21: Top stories this hour. Cleveland's police and crime commissioner says there are few words that can bring comfort following the deaths of two officers in a crash on Teesside. PC's Matthew Blades and Tom Clough's patrol car was hit by a Volkswagen Passat, which was driving in the wrong direction on the A66 near Middlesbrough yesterday morning. Its five occupants were also killed. Victoria Fuller's chief constable of Cleveland Police.
22: Formal identification has now taken place for the occupants of the Volkswagen Passat. And specialist family liaison officers are being deployed to support the bereaved families.
21: Mayors in England are to get the same planning powers Sadiq Khan has in London, allowing them to take over the approval or refusal of major applications. We're told Andy Burnham's also sticking to Keir Starmer's target of building 1.5 million new homes over the course of the current parliament. Police in Sweden are continuing to question an 18-year-old suspected of carrying out a sword attack at a high school on Friday. A 17-year-old girl died in the city of Fagersta, northwest of the capital, Stockholm. The streets of Washington, D.C. will look and sound a little different later. The Freedom 250 Grand Prix will see cars speed past famous landmarks, and more than 20 drivers will compete. In sport, Hull have marked their return to the Premier League with an opening 2-0 win against Manchester United. Fellow promoted side Ipswich also started with a 2-1 victory over Sunderland. Brentford kicked off their campaign by beating Tottenham 3-0. Manager Keith Andrews says their preparation has paid off.
15: It felt like we were in a good spot. The cohesion of the team has come together nicely over the last 2 to 3 weeks of pre-season as we've built. I think we've produced a pretty good performance today.
21: Elsewhere, Everton won 2-0 against Crystal Palace, and Leeds got past Nottingham Forest 1-0. In the Scottish Premiership, Dundee got past rivals Dundee United 2-0. From Sky News, I'm Connor Sefton.
1: Now, more of the generation and the songs that changed pop music forever. Of the 1960s.